during the 60s, and in Tiananmen Square during the last decade, they kept heading west to who knows.

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0: 南原さんかい。でしたら、But you know you, and you know me. 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
2: Hey, and I'm Uncle Elmo, and boy, have we got a show for you.
1: Boy, we sure do. We took a break last weekend, but this weekend we're going to try sometime to get out to Kendallville Bluegrass Festival. But hey, we've got a great show. We still got some material going back to the Chet Kingery Memorial Bluegrass Festival. We're going to have an interview with Tony Holt, and we're going to talk to Terry Schlabel with the closing statement on the festival, and the biggest fan, we're going to talk to him. But right now, we got music from Jason Carter and Michael Cleveland.
2: Bluegrass in the Backwoods, here it is.

0: Ashton Carter and Michael Cleveland tearing it up with bluegrass in the backwoods. Woo!
1: Hey, you know, Jason Carter is coming to Ann Arbor. I think it's around June 12th or 13th. He's going to be at the Arc in Ann Arbor, and that's going to be a great show. I think we might go to that. That's going to be good.
0: Oh, yeah.
1: Hey, Jim Hurst has got a brand new album out called Travels in Time. Let's check this one out, Uncle Elmo.
0: All right, here's one called I'm Leaving.

0: Honey Babe Blues, done by Jason Berlinson.
1: Good job on that, Jason, man. Hey, the Rutabaggers, they're going to be coming out this weekend. They're going to be at the Tri-State Bluegrass Festival. So we have a local connection with them. Their father lives about 20 miles from our studio here. And there's a possibility that they may come to the studio next week and do a spot for the radio show, Uncle Elmo.
0: Ah, cool.
1: And they play some pretty great music.
0: Well, here's Yodelin' Yasmin. Woo!
2: Yodelin'.

0: Wow, that Yasmin sure can yodel, Uncle Elmo.
1: Oh, boy.
0: And stay tuned. In a week or two, we might have them live on our show. Hope to get them in the studio for a session, man. Wouldn't that be awesome?
1: Oh, that would be. Well, hey, coming up now, we got Marty Fally doing Kitchen Jamboree.

0: Marty Fally doing Kitchen Jamboree off his Hillbilly Iris album.
1: Man, a lot of old-time folks used to do that a lot in the kitchen before there was television, didn't they?
0: Oh, yes, sir.
1: Man, no wonder people were a lot more healthier back in them days. They got a lot more exercise than twiddling their thumbs on a Game Boy, huh?
0: Yeah, buddy.
1: Hey, Illinois Rail was in the RV the other week, and now we got them on CD. Here's an original tune that Pam wrote, Take That Train.

0: That was Illinois Rail, Take That Train, off their Something About a Train album.
1: Yeah, it was great having them in the RV. They got three CDs out. We're going to try to play more from them. Maybe we'll play one later about that, too. We had a great time out there at the Chet Kingery Memorial Fest out there. And we got to talk to some great musicians and met some great new people out there. One of them was Tony Holt from the Wildwood Valley Boys. Tony's got a band out. You know, his father was in the Boys from Indiana, and we're going to be playing some of them too. But let's kick off with the Wildwood Valley Boys.
0: Miller's Cave. Here it is.

Now you're gonna pay, both you and Davy. Yeah, I'm gonna put you in your grave. Then they laughed at me, so I shot 'em.

0: Hey folks, we're out here at the Chet Kingery Memorial Bluegrass Festival. We're in the old Hippie Bluegrass Show RV, and I got Tony Holt in here, and we're going to find out maybe some great bluegrass history and what's going on with Tony these days. How you doing, Tony?
1: Doing all right. Good to see you.
0: Thanks for coming in the RV.
1: Thanks for having me. Yeah, we've got a new CD out, been out since February.
0: Is this the one here?
1: That's it, brother.
0: All right.
1: I'm sure you'll be playing it till it falls apart, probably, won't you?
0: Oh, you betcha, man. We appreciate you coming in. We sure like to help out the folks that like to talk to us, and then we like to play your music.
1: Yeah, we got some new songs and some old songs on there. So,
0: okay. How did this come together?
1: Just mostly Southern-flavored songs, mostly. That's why it's a few from the South.
0: Okay.
1: But there's some other songs on there, too, like the Green Beret song. It's not really Southern, but
0: okay.
1: Put that on there. Miller's Cave, put that on there. If you get a chance, you can check it out on wildwoodvalleyboys.com. You can order any merchandise on there.
0: Who's all playing on this with you?
1: Mostly Tom Feller did most of the instrumentation.
0: Okay.
1: And produced it.
0: Nice. And,
1: John Rigsby played the fiddle.
0: Nice.
1: Let's see, who's playing? Matt Despain played the dobro.
0: Awesome.
1: I actually got a steel guitar on Smoky Mountain Memories with Greg Fletcher. Played the steel on that.

0: And do you go by the Wild Valley Boys?
1: Wildwood Valley Boys, yeah.
0: Wildwood Valley Boys?
1: Yeah.
0: Oh, okay.
1: A Few from the South. Yeah, you can stream it anywhere, too. Stream it on anything.
0: Awesome, awesome. So, you come from a long line of bluegrass royalty, don't you?
1: Well, I don't know about royalty, but there's a wild bunch, I'll tell you that.
0: Tell me a little about where you come from.
1: Yeah, the Boys from Indiana. That was my uncles and my dad, Aubrey Holt, his brothers, Jerry and Tom Holt, and their uncle, Harley Gabbard. If anybody knows Harley, they probably
0: got a few
1: stories about him, I'm sure.
0: Yeah.
1: But, yeah, they played all through the 70s, 80s, and early 90s. I actually played bass with them in 94, 95, right before they hung it up.
0: Oh, no kidding.
1: Yeah.
0: So. Any of them guys still going?
1: Yeah, yeah. Tom's, he became a preacher, actually, and he just retired from preaching. But he still sings a little bit at the church and everything. Jerry's still helping out with the restaurant out there in Milan, Indiana. He's still getting along.
0: Okay.
1: But Dad and Harley's gone. But that's about it, yeah.
0: Did they write a lot of their own stuff?
1: Yeah. Aubrey wrote a lot of it. Tom wrote some, too. Harley actually wrote some. Yeah.
0: And did they pitch that to people, or did they just do it themselves?
1: Just did it themselves, really. I know a lot of artists ask Aubrey for songs, my dad, Aubrey. But he'd say, yeah, I'll get you some. But he never would hardly say anything. He's, I don't know, strange about getting songs to somebody else. But a few people over the years have recorded songs.
0: Uh-huh.
1: Grascals recorded quite a few of them.
0: Nice, that's good.
1: Yeah.
0: Hey, we got the Boys from Indiana right here. Let's play something off of that one, Uncle Elmo.
2: Okay, let's do it.
0: Sing, sing, sing. The Boys from Indiana.

0: So did you play with your dad a few years?
1: Yeah, with the boys, and then he actually joined our band in about 2000. Well, I don't know when, probably 6 or 7 maybe. And I started singing tenor with us.
0: Oh, nice.
1: He recorded on a couple albums with us there, singing tenor. And actually, on this new one, we started that in about 2015, and we cut the song Listen to My Hammer Ring, and he sings the first verse on that and sings the tenor on that. So
0: oh,
1: we're glad
0: nice.
1: To have him on that. That's how long it took us to get that CD out, about 10, 11 years.
0: Oh,
1: it got kind of put on the back burner for a while, and we finally finished it, but it was nice to have that recorded already. So.
0: And it came out in when?
1: Just in February of this year.
0: Just this, yeah. This year?
1: Yeah.
0: Okay, nice.
1: Yeah.
0: Some of your dad's songs on here?
1: Yeah, there's probably 3, 4 maybe. Yeah.
0: Okay.
1: Yeah.
2: My mom was born in Elsa County, Kentucky. She spent most of her young life there. One time she told me just about the loneliest sound she'd ever heard was one evening back there in the mountains. The neighbors on the other hill were building a casket for a little girl that had died. And with each ring of the hammer, it would send cold chills up and down her back. Well, that story stuck with me, and after I was grown, had some little girls of my own, I got to thinking about that family. What an ordeal it must have been. I wrote this song. It's called Listen to My Hammer Ring.

0: So, the band that you're playing with now, who was all in that?
1: We got Tom Feller on the mandolin, Wes Miller plays the banjo, and they both help sing, and Brad Lampert and Lori Lampert's playing the bass, Brad's playing the dobro.
0: Nice.
1: And we just use different fiddle players. Sometimes John Rigsby when he's not too busy. And, Jeff Harden's playing with us today. So, yeah, we try to keep a six-piece where we can.
0: Nice. You like that sound?
1: Yeah. Yeah.
0: It's pretty good, huh?
1: Yeah. Lori's the only Wildwood Valley girl, I guess, in the band because we're Wildwood Valley boys. So.
0: Is she the first one?
1: Yeah, pretty much. We had one friend of ours played the accordion with us one time on stage down in Florida. I'd hate to hear what that sounded like. But other than that, that's the only girl I think that's ever played in the band.
0: Folks, we do have Lori in here over on the side. I think she's out of view, but thank you for coming in, Lori.
2: Well, I was always around them. I always loved their music. And then when Brad played with them, you know, for 3 years, he played mandolin. So I always, you know, you learn when you're around. And they're good people to learn from.
0: There you go, yeah. I'll bet.
2: Yeah, very much so. And it's all original music. Nobody else can do it. I mean, nice. It just can't be done. And that's refreshing. You know, you're not singing 9-pound hammer 10 times. You know,
0: awesome.
2: So it's very,
0: yeah.
2: It's very nice. And it's unique music. So, and it may sound easy, but it's not. So, it's fully, yeah.
0: Awesome, awesome. That's pretty cool.

0: Where can folks get this music from? Do you have websites?
1: Yeah, you can get it on our website, wildwoodvalleyboys.com. You can look up, we've got all our CDs on there. Well, most of our CDs are on there for purchase if you want to check that out. And you can stream it if you don't want the CD. A lot of people don't want CDs anymore.
0: Yeah, I wish they'd come back. Yeah. Keep our fingers crossed. It's that car dealer's fault. They took them out of the cars.
1: They did, didn't they?
0: Yeah. So when your dad had the band, what all instrumentation did he use?
1: About the same thing, really. Yeah.
0: Did he always have a six-piece, too?
1: Yeah, pretty much. Yeah.
0: Nice. Awesome. So you're kind of holding true to the traditional sound of...
1: Yeah, trying to, yeah, for the most part, yeah.
0: Carrying it on, huh?
1: Yeah.
2: So a big part of that, too, was Moon Mullins. You know, like...
0: Oh, yeah,
2: so
0: Joe's
2: Joe
0: dad.
2: Joe Mullins' dad. So, you know, those were a lot of them recordings.
1: In the early
2: days. A lot of history there.
1: Early 70s.
2: Yeah.
0: Did he play with them too?
1: Yeah.
0: Moon?
2: Yeah.
0: Oh, no kidding.
2: So like a lot of that, what Joe, you can hear in Joe's music, I think you can hear a lot of the, like, boys sound, you know.
0: Nice. I'll be darned.
2: Yeah.
0: Didn't know that.
2: Yep.
0: That's good. Yeah. Breaking news right there for me anyways.
1: Yeah, Moon would get on the radio back in the early 70s and he'd be doing them promo shows there in town. He'd say, you get on the radio and say, if any of them boys from Indiana, that wild bunch of boys from Indiana are listening, come on up here. I got a show to do here in a few hours. And they'd hear it on the radio and they'd go up there and do them shows with him.
0: Oh, nice. Yeah. He had the radio show before Joe did, didn't he?
1: Yeah. Mm-hmm. WPFB, Middletown.
0: Oh, okay. Yeah. Nice. I'll be darned. Whatever happened to that station, is it still on?
1: You know, I don't know if it's still there or not. I don't think
2: it
1: is.
0: I don't know.
2: I'm not sure.
0: Here's the boys from Indiana. Let's check them out.

0: You guys got a lot of bookings this year?
1: No, not actually. We've been kind of out of it for a few years till we got this CD out. And we're going to be in Harrisonburg, Virginia at the No Bull Festival, I think it is, on July 3rd. July 3rd, 4th of July weekend. That's on a Friday. And I think we'll be at Joe Mullins there at the Roberts Center in Wilmington, Ohio in November. We'll be there on Thursday.
0: Is that the industrial strength thing?
1: Yeah, industrial strength bluegrass, yeah.
0: Awesome.
1: They usually have a big crowd there. You ever been there?
0: I haven't. Joe has invited me, but it's always on a weekend where I've had other things going. Yeah. I need to get there bad.
1: Yeah, that's a good one. Yeah.
0: Awesome, awesome.
1: Yeah.
2: I can't remember where else we're at.
1: Yeah.
2: But New Outlook will be doing shows, but the boys, I mean, Tony and them will probably be with us. And Brian still will, you know, be on mandolin or whatever. But so a lot of these shows that we had left, you're going to see Tony and Tom.
0: Oh, nice.
2: And probably Jeff. So.
0: Are them at the same venues, or do you have different ones?
2: We'll be at Rouseyville, Indiana for Winding Creek Bluegrass Festival. Van Wart Bluegrass Festival. What else? We just went over all them.
1: The Airstream thing.
2: Oh, we're doing Airstream. We're doing some corporate gigs and stuff.
0: So you got.
2: Because you know that's where the money's at.
0: There you go.
2: So.
0: You got a few.
2: Yeah. So, it'd be different places.
0: That'll keep you guys going for this year, probably.
2: Oh, yeah.
1: Yeah.
2: Yeah, for sure.
0: Nice, nice. Let's play one from Lori and Brad's band, New Outlook, Uncle Elmo. Now, they're playing with Tony now, but. They had their own band, and they still have some gigs. Here's New Outlook.
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0: music about. I don't wanna hear like, oh, fuck all this beautifully played, oh, listen to this blast. No, fuck it. Bring back the fucking danger in the music.
1: Well, you know you, and you know me. We brothers. You want the best. I don't care what you got, you want the best.
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2: Hey, and I'm Uncle Elmo, and boy, am I glad to be here, Jerry.
0: And I'm glad to be here, too, but this pollen, man, it's getting me down.
2: What? What was that? Oh, my God. Are you all right, Jerry?
0: It's time for a shot, Uncle Elmo.
2: Well, I'll help you.
0: So if there was something that your fans don't know about you and our listeners don't know about you that you would want them to know, but they don't know.
3: I can't tell all this.
0: What would that be? It's just something you'd want them to know, something that they don't know. You don't have to dig back too far.
3: I don't know. You put me on the spot there, brother. I don't really know.
4: He's very patriotic.
0: Yeah? That's
4: cool.
0: Yeah,
4: for the country.
0: I can see it on here.
3: Yeah, I love my country.
4: Your morals.
3: Yeah, well, yeah. Some people would argue with you on that,
4: well,
3: too.
4: I don't know. But still,
0: awesome.
4: He's a lot like his dad.
0: Yeah?
4: Very much so.
0: Okay, yeah.
4: It's very strange to be on stage behind that, watching that. Because when he sings certain songs, I can almost feel like Aubrey's right there.
0: Wow.
4: It's very
0: spiritual.
4: It's very
0: nice.
4: Yeah.
0: That's great.
3: And so my daughter's singing now. She's doing the country thing. Rachel Holt. If you look her up, she's got a few songs out, and she's with Bass Records out of Nashville.
0: Oh, nice.
3: She's just 20 years old, so she got into it.
0: She's living 15. Down there?
3: She's Nashville? In Nashville, yeah.
0: Oh, cool.
3: She said, should I play bluegrass or country? I said, you better play country because there ain't no money in bluegrass.
0: What's the name of her band?
3: It's just the Rachel Holt Band. You can look her up at Rachel Holt Music. You can look her up.
4: There's not a Holt that can't sing, though.
0: Yeah.
4: I've never found one. Yeah. They all can sing, and they all sing harmony, and they're just talented.
0: Nice.
4: All of them.
0: Awesome. So you've played on a lot of recordings, have you?
3: No, just ours. I mean,
0: how many
3: we've got
0: CDs
3: I guess
0: you guys
3: about
0: got?
3: Eight projects out, I think, something like that.
0: Nice.
3: Yeah.
0: And then you got that gospel one I got earlier today.
3: Yeah.
0: Some my favorite bluegrass gospel, man. Of all gospels, it's...
3: Yeah.
0: Gotta be bluegrass.
3: Yeah, I like it too.
0: Awesome.
4: What was the song Aubrey wrote that, Did You Forget God Today? So the Grascals cut that too, right?
3: Yeah, they cut that a few years back. A few years.
0: Oh, nice.
3: But the boys cut it probably around 1980 quartet.
4: And Aubrey also had a song cut by Alison Krauss.
0: Really?
4: Which was,
3: It Won't Work This Time.
4: It Won't Work This Time, which was in the beginning.
0: Nice.
4: Yeah.
0: So
4: it's definitely history.
0: A great songwriter.
4: Yeah.
3: Yeah.
0: You're carrying on the tradition, though.
3: Trying to. That's a lot of shoes to fill right there. He was one of the better writers and singers, in my opinion.
0: Nice. Yeah. Well, let's dedicate this next song, since it's Memorial Weekend, Uncle Elmo, to our armed forces and all the guys out there protecting us. What do you think?
2: Yeah, here's Ballad of the Green Beret.

0: Well, thank you for coming in, Tony.
1: Thanks for having
0: Anything
1: us.
0: Else you'd want to let the folks know, maybe?
1: No, just come see us at a show.
0: Or Lori, anything you think I should ask?
2: If there's any promoters, they need to get a hold of Tony so they can book us.
0: Did you hear that?
2: I think the music needs... I think that that album is probably one of the best. I mean, Brad was on the last one, the Treasures album, or Lost Highways.
1: Yeah.
2: But this has really got some good songs, and promoters need a booking.
0: Wes, Jeremy, here it is. Here's Tony. Give him a call.
2: Yep. Yeah. All of them, you know, and we'd like to go out west, too.
0: There you go.
1: Yeah.
0: That'd be good.
2: Yeah. Not Tony driving. Maybe me driving.
1: Ain't nobody going to drive out there.
2: Yeah.
1: So. I think I can't drive because I fall asleep.
2: But this is a great festival.
0: This is our first time here, and I'm very impressed.
1: Yeah,
0: real nice. We're out at the Chet Kingery Memorial Bluegrass Festival out here in Shelbyville, Indiana.
1: Illinois.
0: I think there is a Shelbyville, Indiana.
2: There is.
0: Not far. But, we're in Illinois right now, and we've been having a great time. We're going to be out here some more tonight. If you got time and you're not too far away, come on over. Some great bluegrass music tonight, folks.
1: Yep.
0: Well, thank you, Tony.
1: You're welcome. Appreciate it.
0: You're welcome. Break a leg out there. All right. See you later.

0: Tony Holt and the Wildwood Valley Boys doing Johnny Reb.
1: God bless all the Americans who died in battle.
0: Yeah.
1: Whew! That song was written by, that guy that wrote Battle in New Orleans. What was his name? Johnny Horton.
0: Johnny Horton, yeah.
1: Yeah, man, that guy could write some songs, couldn't
0: yeah,
1: he?
0: Yeah, buddy.
1: Hey, we got the biggest fan coming up here, the biggest fan interview. I looked around the festival, and I seen a couple of people that I thought might be the biggest fans, and I finally decided to interview this one here. This was Ron, and he was doing a great job and enjoying the music. Let's check out this interview with Ron.
0: Okay.
1: Hey, folks, I'm out here at the Chet Kingery Memorial Bluegrass Festival in Shelbyville, Illinois, and I've been on the search for the biggest fan of music and bluegrass around here, and I run into this gentleman, and he sure looked like a big music fan. What's your name?
2: Ron.
1: Ron, how did you get interested in music?
2: Well, it goes back to old high school story. When I used to be in school, I went to school with live DJs, live bands, and that's how I got into music and became a live band roadie.
1: Oh, okay, okay. Was it, you ever roadieing for bluegrass? Mostly rock or?
2: Well, mostly rock, but I am in bluegrass. I do like bluegrass.
1: I could tell you were shaking your head with the music and it looked like you've been having a good time. So I thought, well, I think he's one of the bigger fans of bluegrass around here today. So I'm going to find out a little bit about you. And I see you've got a lot of stuff here. Tell me about some of the stuff you got here.
2: Well, I took a piece of poster board, got a bluegrass paper, and a special bluegrass band paper out of the Shelbyville Eagle, and put it together on a poster board.
1: That is neat. And you got an article there?
2: Yeah.
1: What's that about?
2: That's on one of the bluegrass bands called Mackville.
1: Okay, they're the host band here, I understand.
2: Right.
1: So that's pretty cool. Ron, did you say?
2: Yeah.
1: Ron's made up a poster here, and it says Bluegrass Festival at the top, and he's got a flyer on there on this poster, and then he's got a story about the festival, and then you've got a CD there, too. Did you just get that?
2: Yes. I heard a favorite song of mine I ended up liking from one of the bands tonight. So when I heard that song, I got the CD to go with it.
1: Awesome, awesome. That's great. Man, oh man. And you've made up some other things here, it looks like, too.
2: Yeah, I got something to share about stamp collecting. In stamp collecting, there's all different kinds of stamps. And there's a very special music stamp out that not too many of them got made.
1: That's right. I see it. You have it on a board here that you've made up.
2: Yeah.
1: Does that have words on it, or what are the...
2: Yeah. It says, Bluegrass Festival... Community Bluegrass Stamp.
1: Nice, nice. And then that's a real authentic postal bluegrass stamp, ain't it?
2: Yes. It's made out of regular music instruments, like guitars, fiddles, banjos.
1: Nice. And what are these holes over here in the board?
2: Well, I make special, I got a wood burner. And I make special wood-burning board meanings, special meanings. and I put bluegrass on the board to go with the stamp.
1: Awesome, awesome. Nice. And what are you going to do with that?
2: Well, I usually just keep it once a year for my bluegrass shows.
1: Okay.
2: I made them for the Shelbyville Park to use out here each bluegrass year.
1: Oh, okay. That's interesting. And what's this other one? You have another one you've made up here.
2: Well, I love music. I'm a live band roadie. I love guitars. I made a regular bluegrass guitar festival board.
1: Nice. Nice. Well, this is pretty cool. It's been a pretty great show. Have you been having fun?
2: Oh, yeah. And they got a lot of good food out here.
1: Boy, they do, don't they? Who is your favorite band so far?
2: Well, one of my favorites is Macville.
1: Okay, yeah. Yeah, I interviewed some of the members of Macville. As a matter of fact, they're the host band, and Larry and his brothers are putting on the festival out here. Big shout out to them. And, well, that CD that you got, that must be one of your favorite bands, too. I think that was, Tony Holt?
2: Yeah.
1: Tony Holt, yeah. Pretty cool.
2: No, Macville got me working out here for the bluegrass. He's got me ringing the bell between shows so they know when to come out set up.
1: Oh,
2: see
1: okay.
2: That bell over there?
1: Uh-huh.
2: Each time band switch, I gotta ring that bell.
1: Oh, my. Well, there's a band switching now. Do you have to ring it?
2: Well, no, because they were in the middle of switching, getting things ready.
1: Okay.
2: See, it takes time for them to take the old instruments down and put up different ones.
1: Yeah.
2: There is a gap difference.
1: So do you come out here every year?
2: Yes.
1: Awesome.
2: And I always try to make two nights.
1: There you go. Awesome. Well, that's pretty great. Anything else you'd like to let my listeners know about the greatest bluegrass fan of the
2: Yeah,
1: year?
2: I'm also a regular Shelbyville volunteer for the Shelbyville Park.
1: Oh, awesome. Well, thank you for all your help. Appreciate that.
2: You're welcome.
1: Great. All right, we've been talking to Ron out here. And Ron, thanks again, and enjoy the rest of the show, and appreciate you talking to me.
2: I will.
1: All right.
2: Thank you.
1: You're welcome. Thank you.

0: That was I've Got Them Blues by the 7 Mile Bluegrass Band.
1: Oh, that Billy Self, man. He's hard at it putting on a festival, and he's got him a bluegrass band. And this festival is coming up July 23rd through the 25th in Circleville, Ohio. And it's a benefit for the veterans. All it costs is like 7 cans of dry goods to get into this festival. And you guys pay your own camping, but, man, he's going to have Larry Sparks there, Blue Highway, and a lot more, Uncle Elmo.
0: Oh, yeah, I can't wait for that, man. I'm all fired up about it.
1: And breaking news from the Kentuckians of Michigan, they're bringing bluegrass back. On May 30th, the Northwood Ramblers are going to be playing there. The address is 28391 Breedow Road, Romulus, Michigan. There's an open acoustic jam from 5 to 7, and then jam with the band from 7 to 7:30. Show starts at 8. The Rutabaggers.

0: was Pass You By the Rutabakers. Ooh, a good song, man.
1: And stay tuned. We're going to probably, God willing, the creek don't rise, get them in the studio and have them on the show. Hey, we're going to have the Grand Marshal here up next. He's going to be heading up the parade, the Memorial Day Parade, in the village of Lyons, Ohio. Mr. John Galbraith is our Grand Marshal this year, and his band, the Galbraith Clan, is going to be playing out there also.
0: Well, here's John Galbraith doing Knight Rider's Lament.

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Got his britches tucked down in the tops and taps on the heels and toes. Got taps on the heels and toes. Arkansas traveler, soldier's joy. Spider bit the baby of the Boston boy. Just holler out a number, any number you please. But if you're gonna dance with Cleve,

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'Cause he taps his toes when the fiddle plays, and he shakes his old tail feather. He shakes his old tail feather. He says, huh, morn, he says, hey, and he

0: That was Sean Camp doing Bigfoot Stomp. And the one before that was Rebecca Spear doing Why Worry. I live by that song, man.
1: And before that, it was our Grand Marshal from the 2026 Memorial Day Parade in Lyons, Ohio, John Galbraith, singing that Night Rider's Lament. And he had Jimmy Thompson on the mandolin on that. And I believe Simon Edwards was on the bass on that. And I'm not sure who else, but good job, John. And we'll see you on Memorial Day. Hey, we had a great time out at the Chet Kingery Memorial Bluegrass Festival. And late at night, at the end of the night, Terry, the promoter, one of the promoters, came in and talked to us for a little while. And this is how he wrapped up the festival. Check it out. Hey, folks, man, we are out here still at the Chet Kingery Memorial Bluegrass Festival. And we're wrapping up the festival. We've had a great weekend out here. And I've got Terry Schlabel in the RV here. And Terry's going to kind of wrap up the festival. I know I've had a great weekend, Terry. How about you guys?
2: Man, it's been a wonderful weekend. Just had a great time. It goes so fast for me. But it's just, yeah, a lot of just fantastic music all weekend long. And great workshops, and and today was wonderful weather, and just a beautiful park. It's hard to believe it's over, but it's had a great time.
1: You know, I think them workshops, man, I missed it too, and I know Jimmy missed it, but that's a great part extra that you guys do in the promotion of the festival. You get the artists that perform here to do workshops, to learn instruments, so anybody that's trying to learn an instrument, that's a good reason for them to come out here to your festival, and you never know, you might pick up something good.
2: Yeah, I know, that's what, you know, they said the workshops, I didn't have time to go down there, they said it was well attended, and yeah, you know, if you get to sit in with the best, like Jimmy Van Cleave, and pick his brain, you know, that's,
1: no
2: if
1: doubt.
2: You're a fiddle player, that's pretty special. I mean,
1: no doubt.
2: Yeah, it's, you can't, that doesn't happen just anywhere, so.
1: And the park that you have the festival in, the Forest Park, is it here?
2: Yeah.
1: Wow.
2: Yeah, it's a beautiful venue. Yeah, it's, we're really super excited to be able to be here at Forest Park in Shelbyville. It's just one of the coolest venues to have bluegrass music that I've ever seen, really.
1: Not to mention the historical building. Tell us a little bit about that building.
2: Yeah, the building was built in 1903, and it's one of the only of its kind. It's the biggest of its kind for sure, and it's the only in the world that big, where you have such a large 20-sided building with no center structure, no center post. It's all hanging off of its own. It's kind of like a spoke in a wheel. You really have to see it to believe it.
1: And the stage in there is just awesome. Was that originally a stage built to put a stage in that building?
2: Yes, the stage is original, and the sculpture on top of the stage was sculpted by a local famous artist.
1: Oh wow!
2: And I can't
1: remember. Jimmy take pictures of that today.
2: Yeah, it's really one of a kind stages. I mean, it's really cool.
1: And then about a little bit after that, Jimmy was over there taking pictures, and we heard him reading the names of the fiddle drawing up there, and they said, Jimmy, Forrest.
3: It was me, folks.
2: Yeah, and we're super excited that Jimmy won the fiddle, and that was great. A lot of fun.
1: Well, yeah. It was great then, but we've been in here, and he's been trying to play it, so.
3: Not so great.
1: Well, to be honest, we've all been trying to play it. But we've had a great time, and we sure appreciate you having us out here. Thank you for that, and we hope we'll make it back next year. You guys are going to do it again?
2: We are, yeah. We have. We're fully intending on doing it again next year, and yeah, we sure enjoyed having you here. And
1: oh, thank you.
2: So
1: thank
2: we'll you. Hope to have you back. So.
4: Any ideas on the lineup for next year yet?
2: No, we haven't. We have. I would call it a wish list, but I don't dare say.
4: Still, because
2: we haven't really discussed it yet. But
4: okay.
2: We always have a nice wish list, but.
4: Well, stay tuned for that, folks. Yeah. We'll be letting you know as soon as we find out who's going to be out here. All right, Terry. Yeah. Well, thanks again.
2: Thank you.
4: You're welcome, Jerry. You're welcome.
1: And here's Terry, Larry, and Gary's band, Mackville, the host band. Check them out.
0: Little long.

0: Oh, yeah, that was Appalachian Roadshow doing Virginia Soldier. The one before that was In Illinois Rail doing Little Birdie.
1: Mackville kicking that off with Little Log Cabin in the Lane. And we want to send out all the prayers we can to all our fallen heroes' families. And God bless them this Memorial Weekend, and we sure do appreciate them out there. Wow.
0: Yes, sir.
1: Hey, I want to tell you a little more about some music coming up. We got the Charlotte Bluegrass Festival coming up in June. It's just around the corner. Mark this down, June 25th through the 27th. And I'm telling you, Wes Pettinger's got some heavy hitters coming to this festival, like Del McCurry, Larry Sparks. Dan Tominski is kicking off the show on Thursday night, Uncle Elmo.
0: Ooh-ee, he's a goodie.
1: Plus, they got the Traveling McCurrys, Full Chord, Kentucky Just Us, the Kevin Prater Band. Man, this is going to be a great festival. The Old Hippie Bluegrass Show, of course, we're going to be there doing interviews. And, man, we hope you can all make it out there. We may be doing a ticket giveaway. We'll have to find out. How about some Downriver Collective, Uncle Elmo?
0: All right. Catch me if you can. Ha! I'm fast. I'm a really fast runner.
1: Hey.

0: Oh, man, Anthony, y'all tearing it up with ground speed. Woo, way to go, Ant.
1: Man, he just excites me to all end, you know it?
0: Oh, he is so talented, man.
1: He played everything but the fiddle on that.
0: Yeah, I know, he's awesome.
1: Every time I see him on stage, he's playing a different instrument.
0: Yep.
1: Real good. Right now, I think he's playing with Seth Mulder, but he's filling in with the Edgar Loudermilk Band sometimes, too. Hey, thanks for tuning in to the Old Hippie Bluegrass Show. I'm going to mention these festivals coming up one more time. We've got coming up in June. Man, we've got three festivals in June all on the same weekend. We got the 7 Mile Bluegrass Festival, Romp in Owensboro, Marshall, Michigan. They're all the same weekend, Uncle Elmo. What are we going to do?
0: We can only be at one.
1: Stay awake, stay alive out there. Good night.

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1: Well, you know you, and you know me. 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You want the best. I don't care what you got, you want the best.
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1: Greetings to everybody. This is Dub Maddox coming to you from home base in my studio. And this is the very final episode of The Basement Sessions. So what I want to do, I've got some requests to play. I got some tracks I want to share with you. But first of all, let's get started with a little Kid Aside, Graduation in Zion.

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This is Aram Scarum, a.k.a. 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

music coming up on the final episode of the Basement Sessions, but I wanted to give a massive shout out and thank you to Nico and Michelle of IreeMag.com for being part of this show for the last few years with their weekly pick and just being great people and supporting the community around the world. We thank you both.

Nice string of tunes there. Resonators, Imaginary People, Maccabee, Never Played a 45, Dirty Dubsters, Chip Fu, and Screechy Dan with Chant Down Babylon, and kicking off the set, Kid Aside, Graduation in Zion. This is Dubmatics, and you are locked into the very final episode of the Basement Sessions with lots more to come. I'm going to play a string of requests that I got in here. And the first one, this goes out to my main man, D. Tyson, who's been with me for many years, supports on a weekly basis, and he selected Junior Delgado Buffalo Soldier right here, Basement Sessions.

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1: Nothing wrong with the world. It's just the people inside it, you know? That's why you have to watch all your tread every day. Give thanks and pray, you know?
2: Yep, Yemen, man.
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0: To say yes to one instant is to say yes to all of existence.
1: Lachaloop Ras Demo, where you come from. This is the Basement Sessions, the final show with Dubmatics, and I want to thank you so much for tuning in. There's a few people I want to give some, I want to just highlight, because for every show I put out, they're sharing, they're commenting, and they've just been such an incredible support to this show and to me, and motivating me and inspiring me to continue to do this all these years. Bond Rock, Righteous Rocker, Keith Ellis, Stephen Wickery, D. Tyson, Boothie, Chris LP, Niall Case, Don Vita Fibonacci, Adam F., Red Note, Rebel Bass, Martin Carell, Susan Burgess, Melanie McPherson, Dwayne, you know who I'm talking about, Adam F., Goody, and there's so many more. If I missed your name, I apologize, but I know who you are because you've been there for many, many years supporting the show, so I thank you very much. This next track, one of my brothers, and of course, a sister included, the Hemp Olex, and a wonderful tune, Love.

Hempolix, next one here is, of course, DJ Vadim, J-Man, Navigator, and Inja, a song called Flames Up. In fact, I just got off the phone with my booking agent and great friend, Alex, out of France, who does all the booking for, well, a good portion of booking for Vadim, and we were just catching up on what he's been doing these days, so I said, perfect timing to play a track from him. Check

Ed West, Tiffany, Juno, and Gardner. See the vibe. This is the Basement Sessions with Dubmatics, the very final show. And so I want to do a little bit of history for everybody out there. So back in probably about 2005, 6, somewhere in there, I was contacted by two gentlemen that had a great radio show here. And that's Aram Scaram and Sosily. And they had a show called Version Excursion. And they had approached me, had me on as a guest, and asked me to do a remake of one of their tracks, a remix for a song that they had, Jetty Rocka. And that one for me, I absolutely loved the track. I loved how it came out. And they were just such an important factor in my musical life at that time and still resonates to this day, because not only did they support me and play my music, we did shows together. They set up nights at different clubs that they were running and introduced me to so many great singers like Culture Heights, Treyson, Amoy. The list goes on and on. And I ended up working with all of them. So a lot of my bulk of early catalog is thanks to these two gentlemen. So it's only fitting to say thank you guys. I really appreciate it and all the support you gave to me on your radio show and outside of the radio show. So here I am on my radio show, showing back some love. Jetty Rocka, Version Excursion.

No way. This is the final episode of the Mighty Basement Sessions. This is Prince Blanco, and I was co-hosting with Dubmatics 10 years ago for about 3 years, and it's been 10 years that the show's been on the air, and congratulations, Dubmatics. We'll miss it. Cheers.

That'll be all right going back to 2010. Shout out to Mr. Prince Blanco for the great times that we had on air together those first few years. Had a lot of guests in, a lot of laughs, and a lot of late nights. So big ups to Mr. Mark Matthews, a.k.a. Prince Blanco. And to everybody out there, thank you so much for tuning in. I've had such a great time over the years, and I hope you've enjoyed the tunes. And what else can I say? You know, life's an adventure. And you never know what's coming up next, so you just keep on rolling forward. I will be back again at some point. I can't stay away too long, but for now, keep well, keep the groove in your heart, and I'll see you again soon. This last one goes out to Spenny at the controls, who requested Whatever You Do. Just say that I requested this at the very last song you play. So here it is. Thanks, Spenny.

0: I was perusing the interweb the other day in search of new and interesting forms of pornography, and I came across something very interesting that juxtaposed against Aunt Mama's missionary position on alcohol.
1: Oh, she didn't like alcohol.
0: No, she did not, but this here fact kind of undermines that position, which I assume is a bad position. The key figure in her mythology, a Mr. Jesus, apparently used to turn water into wine.
1: No shit?
0: Yes, and I have an idea. I'm looking around the room here. I see a lot of people with Aquafina. I'm thinking if we find Jesus and get him down here, we can take that Aquafina, turn it into wine, take this punk rock party up a notch. What do you say?

I believe he can. See, I was cruising his Wikipedia file, and as it turns out, Mr. Jesus was a very talented fella. He could not only clear up eczema, work on your acne, fix retards, and get this, master of water sports. So I don't think it's that much of a stretch. He could not only turn your awful spinach dip into cocaine, I think we could skip right over the wine. Let's take that water, turn it into tequila.

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